0: 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They had to get used to it, the grandeur of it, you know, the scale of it.
1: Pendengar RRI, Helena Rybakina memastikan diri sebagai petenis putri peringkat 1 dunia setelah mengamankan tempat di semifinal US Open 2026. 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